0: 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And you got Fitz playing all the hits. 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And that's the subject of our troop salute this weekend, supported by Sleep Number. 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
1: 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This is our troop salute.
0: 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And if there's ever a crisis, you could always dial 988 to talk to someone right away. 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
11: Tonight will be mostly clear with a low of 57. Then our Sunday will be partly cloudy and turning humid with a high of 81. Chances of thunderstorms in the afternoon, winds out of the southeast at 10 to 15 miles per hour. And Monday we'll see those storm chances in the morning, then mostly sunny and even hotter with a high of 94. With your storm track forecast, I'm meteorologist Tanner Blonke.
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14: Hey, it's Dustin Lynch, and let's get back to the hits with my latest Easy to Love on the Country Top 40. Take it away, Fitz.
15: Thank you, Dustin Lynch. And by the way, in case you didn't know, Dustin Lynch is one heck of an airplane pilot. Man, he can fly. You find yourself at the right place at the right time. Counting them down with me on the Country Top 40 with Fitz. Already at song number 27 with Dustin Lynch.

Graylin James and Water at a Wedding. Up two spots, number 25 on the Country Top 40 with Fitz. Got an artist right now on the countdown who calls his hometown of Dixon, California, the promised land. Here's John Party with Boots Off, number 24.

0: The latest from Lauren Elena and Chase Matthew, All My Exes, with another week at number 22 on the Country Top 40 with Fitz. And you're checking out a very special summer of hits. And on the way, we're going to take another journey together through the amazing historical CT40 Vault, a curated and customized trip through the hits, country music history, handpicked by me. And I think you're going to have a great journey. Stay with me. We're going down to the vault after this.
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0: Welcome back to the Summer of Hits on the Country Top 40 with Fitz. And don't forget, in minutes, we're going to be taking our weekly walk through the legendary CT40 vault. For now, though, check out Stella Lefty, song number 21, with Boston. On a

JJK, Zach John King right there climbing up two spots to number 19 when Get to Drinking. And you know, it really is amazing how many country legends from the 80s and the 90s keep saying the same thing about this next artist, that Zach Top is single-handedly bringing traditional country music roaring back into the spotlight. Taking over at number 18, here's Zach Top with South of Sanity.

stop right there in South of Sanity, moving up one spot to number 18. And speaking of artists who know how to put on a show, I just got to hang out a couple of weeks ago backstage at Dickies Arena in Fort Worth, Texas. Had the chance to hang out with Luke Bryan. We were catching up, swapping a couple of stories about babies. Watched him do what he does best in front of a packed house. And y'all, after all these years, Luke Bryan still knows exactly how to work a crowd. Up one spot this week to number 17. Here's Luke Bryan with Country, as she knows.

0: country, and she knows it. From Luke Bryan, going up one to number 17 for the week.
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0: You're checking out the Summer of Hits on the Country Top 40 with Fitz. And listen, you know where I stand. Country music belongs to real people, singing real stories, real humans. But after a conversation with one of country music's biggest stars inside of the CT40 studios, he says that he's discovered the one thing AI could actually be good for. I don't know about this one. You're going to have to come on back to hear the rest of it after this.
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17: Tonight will be mostly clear with a low of 57. Then our Sunday will be partly cloudy and turning humid with a high of 81. Chances of thunderstorms in the afternoon. Winds out of the southeast at 10 to 15 miles per hour. And Monday we'll see those storm chances in the morning. Then mostly sunny and even hotter with a high of 94. With your storm track forecast, I'm meteorologist Tanner Blonke.
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0: And we're back to the countdown with one of the most impactful artists of this new generation of country stars. And he has one of the most amazing mustaches I've ever seen. I think the ladies will agree. Riley Green, number 16, would change my mind.
19: If you showed up, I wouldn't let you in.

0: I know you remember the band Perry. There you go. They released that one in 2020, Mother Like Mine. Your good stuff song of the week. And what a perfect song for an amazing mother who got to fly and watch her son play in America in the World Cup. And that's what the good stuff is all about. 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
0: Thank you, John, and welcome back to the Countdown, bringing you the best in the biz right here from the original CT40 studios right here in Texas. And coming up, we're going to be hearing from an amazing listener for your music with memories. That's on the way at the bottom of the hour. But first, checking in with John Morgan right now, number 14, with Kid Myself.

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14: Summertime is officially here on the Summer of Hits on the Country Top 40 with Fitz. And by the way, apparently Mark Zuckerberg has been working overtime, reminding everybody that it's my birthday weekend. And I've been seeing your messages come in. I just want to say thank you. Seriously, every birthday wish, every note, every message means so much. And another trip around the sun is a gift. And I'm grateful for every single day as we keep this countdown rolling with your music with memories on the way. Here's Kenny Chesney with Carry On. Checking in at number 11.

0: is with you, Luke, inside the top 10 on the Country Top 40 with Fitz. Luke Combs with Be By You, stepping up one to number 8. Country Top 40. Coming up on the Country Top 40 with Fitz, we are inside the top 10, continuing our run to number 1. And a famous person once said that surround yourself with people who are smarter than you. Well, coming up, Megan Maroney shares why that's become one of her guiding principles and how it's helped fuel her success both on and off the stage. More with Megan coming up. Country music's official countdown,
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16: Tonight will be mostly clear with a low of 57. Then our Sunday will be partly cloudy and turning humid with a high of 81. Chances of thunderstorms in the afternoon. Winds out of the southeast at 10 to 15 miles per hour. And Monday we'll see those storm chances in the morning. Then mostly sunny and even hotter with a high of 94. With your storm track forecast, I'm meteorologist Tanner Blonke.
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Morgan Wallen wrote that one with Rocky Block, John Byron, Ashley Gorley, Blake Pendergrass, and Charlie Handsome. It's called Don't We, extending the stay at number 4 for another week on the Country Top 40 with Fitz. Getting so close to the number 1 song in the world on the Country Top 40 with Fitz. And there aren't many artists in country music who have spent more time at the top than Jason Aldean. For nearly 2 decades, he's been cranking out hit after hit after hit. And this week, he's back in the hunt once again. At number 3, here's Jason Aldean from Macon, Georgia, with Don't Tell on Me.

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12: All right, welcome back to the Summer of Hits on the Country Top 40 with Fitz. Just one step away from the biggest moment in country music. Before I reveal that brand new number one, listen, I got a final stop to make. Think of it as the warm-up lap before the victory lap, right? The last little bit of business before I crown the king or queen of the countdown. And your warm-up to number one is brought to you by my friends at Muddy Matt. You got to go to Amazon and check out Muddy Matt right now. Your house will love you for it. And I want to take a moment to celebrate the season that we're living in. It's the final weekend of June. Summer is officially here. The lakes are packed. The grills are fired up, and families all across North America are making memories they'll never forget. That's why this week's warm-up to number one feels so perfect. You see, a couple of years ago, Luke Combs released a song about appreciating the moments that make life special before they become memories. The road trips, the late nights, the people you're sharing them with, you know? That's the heartbeat of this song. Former number one hit on the Country Top 40. Here's Luke Combs. And days like these, your warm-up to number one.
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6: Tonight will be mostly clear with a low of 57. Then our Sunday will be partly cloudy and turning humid with a high of 81. Chances of thunderstorms in the afternoon. Winds out of the southeast at 10 to 15 miles per hour. And Monday we'll see those storm chances in the morning. Then mostly sunny and even hotter with a high of 94. With your storm track forecast, I'm meteorologist Tanner Blonke.
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5: Tonight will be mostly clear with a low of 57. Then our Sunday will be partly cloudy and turning humid with a high of 81. Chances of thunderstorms in the afternoon. Winds out of the southeast at 10 to 15 miles per hour. And Monday we'll see those storm chances in the morning. Then mostly sunny and even hotter with a high of 94. With your storm track forecast, I'm meteorologist Tanner Blonky.
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8: Tonight will be mostly clear with a low of 57. Then our Sunday will be partly cloudy and turning humid with a high of 81. Chances of thunderstorms in the afternoon, winds out of the southeast at 10 to 15 miles per hour. And Monday we'll see those storm chances in the morning, then mostly sunny and even hotter with a high of 94. With your storm track forecast, I'm meteorologist Tanner Blonke.
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7: Tonight will be mostly clear with a low of 57. Then our Sunday will be partly cloudy and turning humid with a high of 81, chances of thunderstorms in the afternoon, winds out of the southeast at 10 to 15 miles per hour, and Monday we'll see those storm chances in the morning, then mostly sunny and even hotter with a high of 94. With your storm track forecast, I'm meteorologist Tanner Blonke.
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1: 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You are right! 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
5: Tonight will be mostly clear with a low of 57. Then our Sunday will be partly cloudy and turning humid with a high of 81. Chances of thunderstorms in the afternoon. Winds out of the southeast at 10 to 15 miles per hour. And Monday we'll see those storm chances in the morning. Then mostly sunny and even hotter with a high of 94. With your storm track forecast, I'm meteorologist Tanner Blonke.
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0: The Wisconsin Valley Fair is back, and we're kicking things off with a bang. 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
7: Tonight will be mostly clear with a low of 57. Then our Sunday will be partly cloudy and turning humid with a high of 81, chances of thunderstorms in the afternoon, winds out of the southeast at 10 to 15 miles per hour. And Monday we'll see those storm chances in the morning, then mostly sunny and even hotter with a high of 94. With your storm track forecast, I'm meteorologist Tanner Blonke.
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10: Tonight will be mostly clear with a low of 57. Then our Sunday will be partly cloudy and turning humid with a high of 81. Chances of thunderstorms in the afternoon. Winds out of the southeast at 10 to 15 miles per hour. And Monday we'll see those storm chances in the morning. Then mostly sunny and even hotter with a high of 94. With your storm track forecast, I'm meteorologist Tanner Blonke.
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6: 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My name is Chris Conley. There's a lot of local opposition to a wind farm that's proposed for the southeastern corner of Marathon County. 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
2: 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United States Deputy Sheriff's Association, taking training to the next level because lives are on the line.
3: Wisconsin Weekend is heard on Midwest communication stations that serve central Wisconsin, WSAU AM and FM, WRIG, WIFC, WDEZ, and WOZZ. I'm Chris Conley. On Thursday, Marathon County residents confronted the leaders of the proposed Hub City Wind Farm project. Alliant Energy officials attended the meeting. They did not attend a meeting earlier in the month. The meeting was hosted by the Marathon County Alternative Energy Project's Local Impact Advisory Committee. Most of the people who spoke were against the wind farm project.
4: But I'll tell you what I think. I'll start right off with, I don't want it, I don't like it.
3: This resident said, it's a bad fit.
5: I did not move my family here expecting to live to an industrial-scale energy facility. I moved here because of the landscape, the wildlife.
3: But committee leaders say they can only propose changes to make the project more appealing to local residents. The director of the Alternative Energy Projects Impact Committee, John Robison, says final approval of the wind farm is a state, not a local decision.
6: But we don't have the ability under state law to stop the project or to impose a moratorium. Any energy system over 100 megawatts, which this one is regulated by the Wisconsin Public Service Commission.
3: There was also a news release from the project manager, Ben Tanko, who said, quote, the Hub City project is rooted in reliability and affordability for customers and represents a significant investment in Wisconsin's energy future. He says the project will drive a more resilient, secure energy grid, and will promote economic growth and will create new opportunities in rural areas. More of Wisconsin Weekend when we come right back.
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10: Benjamin Franklin favored the wild turkey as our national symbol. He thought it symbolized the revolutionary spirit of the American colonies. Wild turkeys were ferocious and a bird that was hard to kill. The bald eagle won out in part because it is majestic, impressive in flight. The wild turkey has thrived in America. There are more than 5 million of them around today. And the bald eagle has not. They were hunted and mounted. It was considered prestigious to have your own mounted eagle. Lead shot and pesticides killed off more eagles or made their eggs too brittle to hatch. At one point, there were only 400 nesting pairs of eagles left in the U.S. until we made changes like banning eagle hunting and banning the pesticide DDT. The American eagle came off the endangered species list on this day, June 28, 2007. And on this day, consider the impact we have on the creatures around us. I'm Chris Conn. This is Wisconsin Weekend. I'm Chris Conley. Marshfield will be focusing on economic development during the new year. Their city administrator, Steve Barg, spoke with WSAU's news director, Mike Leishner.
19: Obviously, one of the things that you're tasked with is putting the best foot forward for the city, making sure you secure all that, all those developments, secure the growth of the city in the future. And I understand, like us here in Wausau, you kind of got a little bit of a dry run of that here recently with Synergy.
20: Yeah, it's a really interesting process that they did with us where they wanted us right from the beginning to know that they want us to treat it like a real request for information and request for a site visit. So they bombarded us with, we need to know all these things about your utilities and everything else, and we need to know quickly and, you know, get us that information. And we knew that to be really kept in the loop and to be able to be qualified for consideration, you have to respond at their timeline. And then ultimately they set up a site visit where they came in and, you know, they pretended that there are people interested in our industrial park and, you know, sell us on what you have. And in the middle of all our presentations, they would interrupt and say, look, I got some concerns about this. Now, is the wastewater going to be able to handle our needs and stuff? And so it was a good test run for us as to how we would handle a real site selector coming from, say, anywhere in the country. I think we did well, Michael. We'll get kind of an evaluation from them in the coming days. But we learned a lot about the kind of things that somebody like that, a professional site selector, might ask.
19: Yeah, and I know when Wausau went through the process, they also kind of got some, or are due to get some feedback about, here's what we think you are prepared to handle. Are you, this would be a good site for industrial, this would be a good site for storage facility, whatever that may be. That's also valuable information for you as well.
20: It is. And one thing about economic development has really changed over the years is I think companies are more looking at the whole package of the community too. Once upon a time, it was kind of, you know, free land in the industrial park, yay, let's go. Now it's more of, you know, well, what kind of housing is available in your community? What kind of amenities do you have for the families who might be coming with these employees? You know, do you have good parks? And you know, in our case, we have a zoo, which is nice. So putting your best foot forward is more than just the company itself locating on a property in your community. It's really, it's just a place where they want to move.
19: Mm-hmm. And we'll get to more about housing in just a bit. But first, a business that many might think you didn't have to sell, on staying in Marshfield, but you actually did. Weinbrenners. It's been about 4 years, I feel like, we've been talking about this, and you just had the big grand opening for the new facility. Tell us what that moment was like for everybody in Marshfield and with Weinbrenners.
20: It was a really exciting time out there today, Michael, and a good crowd. They invited a lot of people, and you know, to celebrate the opening of that 70,000 square foot facility. But you know, a 91-year-old, well, actually, the company overall is 130 years old or something, but you know, located here for 91 years, and just they're so excited about the fact they've got good big space that's configured in a way that's going to be more conducive to growth. It was a wonderful thing to celebrate. And like you mentioned, it's been a long process. There were times during the process where we weren't sure we were going to keep them here. They were doing their due diligence. They had offers from other states to consider, people trying to lure them away by saying, hey, look, we'll give you a big incentive to come to Texas or wherever. So it was, people might not realize this. They might think, well, sure, they stayed in Marshfield. It wasn't always for certain.
19: Mm-mm. No, it wasn't. And, you know, for the employees, they're probably glad that they have air conditioning.
20: Oh my
19: now,
20: God.
19: I know that was one of the things where, if it got to 98, 99 degrees, they were shutting down the lines because, it was just unsafe.
20: Well, and on the flip side, in the winter, I mean, the windows, what they were, they're single pane windows. So, I mean, it got pretty cold in there sometimes too. So they got the bad part of both ends.
19: Mm-hmm. Yeah. So, what do people notice when they're driving by that facility? Because I know, they've also got the retail outlet store as well.
20: It's exciting. When they talked about the retail component, that really grabbed our attention as well, because I mean, that brings the idea that people can walk into the facility, they can look at boots, they can actually see through the glass at the product being made. So while they're looking around at maybe making a purchase on the retail side, they can see employees working on how they make these, and it's mm-hmm. largely handmade. And I mean, it's automated and everything, but it's amazing to see how much of the work is still done by hand. And it's so cool to see it still being done in Wisconsin.
19: Yeah, and still being done right here in Marshfield. As for the site that they vacated, things still up in the air with that too. Is that correct?
20: Yeah, that's been kind of a long road. Now with Weinbrenner out, we're responsible for the building. We've always owned the property. I mean, they've been leasing it from us for years. So we've taken some measures to kind of secure the building just in case there's any problems. But we are back working with Jay Jeffers, a company out of the Milwaukee area, very good developer, and their vision is affordable housing. And, you know, the price range for those units would be between like $925 and $1,270 a month, depending upon one, two, or three bedroom. And they would need to partner with the city. So we're still in the early stages, but the council seems to be gravitating toward that as a vision for what that property could be. And I think it's a good one.
19: And, everything else, as you mentioned, kind of fell through, or I know at one point you put out a request for proposals and really kind of came up empty handed. So this is kind of what you've settled on, you say, and this is going to be the direction that things go?
20: Like you say in baseball, it's never over till the last out, right? I mean,
19: oh, of course, yeah.
20: A lot of steps you have to go. But I think what the council found out, they really were hoping to get some other proposals to compare this with. Maybe higher end housing, maybe a mixed use property that maybe had a coffee shop and a gift shop and some other uses within the building. Those weren't forthcoming. We didn't hear from developers who wanted to do that. And part of the reason, to be honest with you, is because in order to absorb the cost of this development, a lot of it has to come from tax credits, and that's available to the type of housing that's being constructed. Whereas trying to foot the bill without, you know, that kind of funding would be challenging.
19: Yeah, I know, obviously, myself being somebody who travels quite a bit regionally, you know, Milwaukee, the Twin Cities, obviously, Minneapolis, there are those developments that you see. The one I'm thinking of is right by the University of Minnesota campus, right by Surly Brewing Company, ironically enough, which I go to because I like the atmosphere and nothing else. You see them there, but they are, you know, they're 7-8 stories high. They've got Whole Foods or something on the bottom level, and the units above. There's a large number of them that it kind of takes to make these developments work. Something like that might not always work or might not be able to be feasible you know, in a community like Marshfield, right?
20: Yeah, and that's why I think the council at first, many of the members didn't want to go the affordable housing direction. They'd seen pictures in magazines and elsewhere of properties, industrial properties in Chicago and Minneapolis and elsewhere that were turned into high-end condos or whatever. The problem is, first of all, we don't have the kind of overlook that this, I mean, it overlooks the park, Miller Park and the baseball fields and stuff on one side, but mm-hmm. but also the rents that you have to get to do that kind of a project are probably not likely to occur in Marshfield, Wisconsin, where they might work in Chicago or some other community. So we tried, we made an effort, and those projects were not brought forward.
19: Mm-hmm. And that's kind of where you come in, right? You're the one that has to look at the pieces of those puzzles and say, look, that it looks great. It's awesome. It might be a great place to visit, but we need to know who we are at this time in the process, right?
20: Yeah, I think pragmatically, you have to look at what a community can attract. I mean, that comes into other things too. Like, you know, could I call today and say, I want Red Lobster to come here? Well, they're not going to come here because they're looking for a much larger market. That's not how it works. So I think knowing what can work in your community, what you can afford in partnering with a developer is part of the picture.
19: What does work in Marshfield, though, is Chipotle, right?
20: Yeah. There's a lot of buzz about Chipotle and coming behind it, Panda Express. Those are two very popular types of restaurants, and we're excited. Chipotle is actually building while you and I talk. Panda's had a brief hang up with some you know, housekeeping and details they got to get to the finish line, but that looks like it'll be right behind it. And Michael, I think those will both be received very well here.
19: Mm-hmm. I know there's I've got numerous people, you know, here in the Wausau area that were dancing in the streets when Chipotle came here. It's just got that buzz around it. It's got that reputation around it. And so they were happy when we got it up here. Stevens Point, Marshfield, so they're really looking to get a good foothold here in the region.
20: I think they'll fill a very good niche that we have in that type of restaurant. So I think they'll be received well. The north end of our downtown, or it's not our downtown, I guess, the north end of our community is really specifically doing well, especially with the mall improvements. The Mexican restaurant up there in the mall is doing very well. And, of course, we have Hobby Lobby and Ross and some of those now. So a lot of positive things have been happening commercially.
19: And on that note, where do you find these discussions go, especially, you know, this day and age when so many of these retail places are either folding up, they're saying, look, we can't make it anymore. We got to close down all the stores. You're not really seeing a whole lot of that on the north end of Marshfield, it seems. At least when I drive in every few times a year, everything around there is still bustling.
20: No, and I think the hope why the community, or the city in particular, got involved in the mall project was, first of all, Hobby Lobby, and those are good places. But the hope is that you keep people in Marshfield on the weekend, and then while they're staying here, they go to restaurants, they go to other stores. I'll be honest with you, my wife loves Hobby Lobby. And mm-hmm. so we went to Rib Mountain, Wausau area many times just because that was a place she wanted to go. And guess what we did while we were up there? We ate there. I bought gasoline there. Everything happened there. So I think even people who don't go to these stores in the mall, the fact that they exist, you know, is a, one more thing to keep them around over the weekend and not be looking for other places to go.
19: Mm-hmm. Absolutely. Steve, always appreciate the time here. Before we let you go, though, we got to ask the Hub City Concert Series well underway on Friday nights. Which of those shows are you most looking forward to yet here this summer?
20: Well, you know, it's one thing about what they've done is they've gotten different genres, which is really cool. They had a bad start with a rainout. Well, it wasn't a rainout, mm-hmm. or was the first night. But I want to thank Visit Marshfield, too, and how they partnered, because Nikki Anderson moved on, and we filled the gap with Nikki helping out a little bit with Visit Marshfield. But a lot of great different kinds of music. I have to look closer on who's what nights. But they do fill up the plaza, and it's so exciting to see people on Friday night here in our community enjoying music.
19: Well, I know some cities that have similar music series like that. People don't even look at who's playing. They just go out of habit because it's something that they like to do. So I imagine there's a lot of people in Marshfield that do that as well. They don't have the schedule necessarily on the refrigerator. They just it's habit. They just go.
20: Yeah, and they get down there and they see their friends and neighbors. And, you know, they hang out, they have a bite to eat while they're doing it, and they listen to some good music for 3 hours. You can't beat that on a Friday night, can you?
19: No, not really. Yeah, unless you got a good wood-fired pizza and a beer, but, you know.
20: That's pretty
19: again,
20: good.
19: There I go. Yeah. There I go back to beer again.
20: You know, many years ago, we wanted to mimic the 400 block of Wausau, and we didn't have enough space to do it, so we could only do a half a block. And people thought, half a block, what are you going to get for that? You know, it's turned out pretty well. We've had a lot of good things happen on that plaza.
10: And that's all the time we have for Wisconsin Weekend. Thanks for joining us. I'm Chris Conley.
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Bouquet of Flowers Waltz, The Polish Kid before that, John Gutta and Gorelli with the Painter's Polka. Good morning. Welcome to WDEZ's Polka Jamboree on this Sunday fun day, on this warm Sunday fun day. We got a warm forecast for you. We'll have that after 8 o'clock. And just playing a lot of music today and telling you about all the stuff going on. It's a busy, busy, busy day with a lot of things going on. So let's keep the music going. Right now, we're going to go to Minneapolis. Here's Carl and the Country Dutchman on WDEZ's Polka Jamboree.

0: There we go. Carl the Country Dutchman, the Minneapolis Polka. And don't forget, it's Willard's 51st Annual Polka Fest. We had a great time there yesterday. It was a little warm, but a lot of air movement there. But today is Barefoot Becky starting at 11:30, 1:30, and 3:30. And Steve Meisner, Legacy Band, they'll be there from 12:30, 2:30, and 4:30.
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with apples, peaches, pumpkin pie. Here's one of my favorite waltzes. We played way back in the day when I played a little bit with the Griner Brothers. I remember Jim Reiner on the bass horn, but I love this song. It's an old Lawrence Duco recording. It's called the Elephant Waltz on WDEZ.

0: bump. There you go. The old Lawrence Duco recording called The Elephant Waltz. Jeff Hines here for your Sunday Fun Day. We're going to tell you a little bit about knocking MS out of the park.
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Mike Schneider, the Ping Pong Polka on WDEZ. Hey, today is the last day over in Marathon City Veterans Park, and it's Kurt Plischke and Polka Spirit from noon until 4 today. Great music and lots of great raffles. I know when Music Connection played that, we always had a great time over there. Knock MS out of the park today, and that's going on all day, Marathon City Veterans Park. Here's Don Schleiss and the Lindenau Polka on

40 years of polkas means Jeff Hines has played over a million oompa and forgotten where he put his reading glasses at least twice that. The Polka Jamboree on 101.9 WDEZ.

There we go. Leaving for Chicago, Pretty Flowers by Jerry Darlock and The Touch. A song that I played last week because of Father's Day. I played My Father's Waltz, but it wasn't by Eric and Nancy Noldkamper. It was by somebody else, but this is a beautiful, beautiful waltz. It's called My Father's Waltz. For all the fathers out there, thanks for listening on WDEZ.

0: Open Music Content. Yeah, some great German Oberkreiner type music for you. Hope that got that toe a tapping. We're going to take a break here. And Event and Bevent. Hey, it's the last day for the Event and Bevent. And today, they got a polka mass starting at 10:10 with New Generation. And then On the Grounds alternating with the Jerry Schmidt Band till 6. Speaking of New Generation, their new CD just came out. I'm sure they're going to have it with them. So check out their brand new CD. We're going to be playing some of those songs this afternoon, or this morning yet, on the Polka Jamboree. Grilled chicken dinner starts at 11 o'clock. Bingo at noon. That's all that. The Event and Bevent.
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Lou Trebar, Joey Miskelin, Love Me Forever. This has got to be a love set here, because now we're going to I Love You. Here's Barry Boys Band.

There you go, the boy, stop the world and let me off. Starro, are you looking for a fight? The famous, world famous Senior Classics.

0: The Cedar Classics. I love that song. Staro, are you looking for a fight? On WDEZ. Good morning. Hey, welcome to the Early Bird Polka Hour, the second hour of the Polka Jamboree. Thanks for listening to us today. Appreciate it. Playing all Polish music. It's brought to you by our friends at James Krasinski Forest Products. We've got a few more things we'll talk about. We'll have an abbreviated polka calendar at about 20 after 8, 25 after 8. A lot of events going on this week and this weekend, and we're going to tell you all about it. So, okay, we got to take a quick break here. Coming up when we come back, we got some more great music, including Ponfrenik and Zosha. We have Lenny Gamolka and the Chicago Push and The Choice. So keep it right here.
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My Shoes. That's the song called My Shoes. Keep Walking Back to You. Pontronic and Zosha. And before that, Eddie Blazanczyk Jr. with Beer Pockets. It's polka party time. Here's the choice.

0: There you go. The Choice with its polka party time. Hey, got Stratford in the Park is coming up, 2026 Summer Music Series. And this coming Wednesday, July 1st, it's the Hayes Boys. It's from 6 until 8 in Clemmy Park.
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Teach Me How to Dance Waltz. 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

folks just do it in Oktoberfest time. 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

Chris Sims, some East Coast music for you. Yacha Koham, Sweetheart, on WDEZ. You're listening to the Polka Jamboree. It's brought to you by our friends over at James Krasinski Forest Products. It's the Early Bird Polka Hour. Here's a beautiful waltz by Norm Dombrowski's Happy Notes. Lilies in the Moonlight on WDEZ. We'll tell you where the Dombrowskis are going to be playing this week.

scientists have confirmed that prolonged exposure to Jeff Hines and the Polka Jamboree may cause spontaneous dancing and an overwhelming urge to buy an accordion. There is no known cure. But who wants one? Jeff Hines and the Polka Jamboree on 101.9 WDEZ.

0: There we go, an old-time recording by Nicholas Nowakowski, the TikTok Polka. And before that, a great song by Norm Dombrowski's Happy Notes. Speaking of the Happy Notes, on Friday, July 3rd, they're going to be at Riverfront Rendezvous, Piffner Park Building, 425 Franklin Street. And they play from 6:30 until 9:30. That's coming up Friday, this coming Friday, and that's July 3rd.
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another great waltz. I hope you enjoyed that. Sending it one out to Ed Luann Robleski. They love the waltzes and the obedics. Walk through the world waltz with the new generation. And speaking of new generation, we're going to tell you where they're playing. And we got a brand new release. They just sent me their brand new CD. We'll be playing something off of that after 8 o'clock. Right now, it's my girlfriend, Katie, from Pulaski, Wisconsin. The Mirashik Brothers on WWE.

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The Pat Gray Orchestra with the old Rosalinda Waltz. We haven't played that one for a long time. And before that, Henny and Versa Jays with Come On Over. Good morning. Welcome to the third hour of WDEZ's Polka Jamboree. Jeff Hines here for your Sunday Funday. We have so much to talk about with the 250th celebration of the United States. Holy cow, it's hard to believe. All the fireworks coming up. We've got a lot of things we'll talk about. We'll have an abbreviated polka calendar coming up in just a bit. Keep it right here. We got Renee's Polka Show Joke of the Day, brought to you by our friends at Marathon Plumbing Services, and also the Brickners bringing you your twin spin today. And right now we're going to do a song that originally I believe was an Oompa recording, was done with the tuba and all that stuff, and it got the Polish bands got it, but it's called Na Lewo Na Prawo. Here's Dwayne Burklaw and the Golden Aces on 101.9 WDEZ.

0: Na lavo, na bravo. There you go. Dwayne Burklaw and the Golden Aces on WDEZ's Polka Jamboree. 4th of July at the Knights of Columbus. They've got smoked pulled pork sandwich for only $7. There's smoked pulled pork sandwich plate, including beans, coleslaw, and all that stuff for only $12. They're going to be serving at the Knights of Columbus Clubhouse, 401 West Clark Street in Stevens Point from 1 until 9, the 4th of July, Knights of Columbus.
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2: 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Done right, did right by me.
0: 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There'll be a military color guard ceremony honoring America's 250th birthday, another band, Smoke Wagon, then fireworks. Again, Medford. 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

Carol and the Keynotes with a Pigpen Polka, something we're not thinking about right now, especially with all this heat we're going to be getting this week. It's the Snow Waltz, Schneewalzer, Bohemian Dutchman on WDEZ.

0: There we go. The Bohemian Dutchman with the Schneewaltzer. You're listening to the Polka Jamboree. Happy Sunday Fun Day. If you're just joining us, a lot of things going on today. We're going to have an abbreviated polka calendar coming up in just a bit. Right now, it's time for Renee's Polka Show Joke of the Day, brought to you by our friends over at Marathon Plumbing Services.
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Rich Rycloski, Pass It On Polka on WDEZ. 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We got the Twin Spin coming up in a bit.

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0: 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We have the Steve Meisner Legacy Band. We're going to feature two songs and send those out to Jerry and Don Hunjady and Chris Dozak and John Woodke, who are performing this afternoon starting at 12:30 at Willard Polka Fest.
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9: Today will be partly cloudy and humid with a chance of thunderstorms in the afternoon, a high of 81 degrees. Tonight we'll see continued chances of showers and storms with lows dropping down to 67, and our Monday will be much warmer with a high of 93 degrees and continued chances of storm and showers. With your storm track forecast, I'm meteorologist Tanner Blonkey.

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That good old polka loving gal, Kenny Bass and the Polka Poppers. And we started off this hour with some great, great, great, great, great, great Polish music as we ended the early bird polka hour. And we started off this morning with Kiss Me One More Time, Toledo Polka Motion. Good morning. Happy Sunday, fun day. Welcome to the

0: fourth hour of the Polka Jamboree. Busy, busy morning up here. Just copying and pasting all the requests as I do every morning when I come up here. And what a beautiful morning this morning. I got up so early, let Hank out, and it was just a beautiful morning. And I might get some rain yet this afternoon, later this afternoon, but we'll see. Keep it right here on WDEZ. Willard Polka Fest going on. It's the last day. We had a blast there. And special thanks to Carrie Kearns and all the organizers and everything that do that. They're keeping it going. And thank you. It was so nice seeing so many of the folks. Judy, it was great talking with you. And Roger and Mary Ann, great to see you guys, too. It's just a lot of fun. Music Connection had a great time. So today, some great entertainment. The Legacy Band will be there featuring the great Chris Dozak on drums, and also John Woodkey and Don and everybody else, and also Becky there today. So, okay, we got a couple of requests. Going to get through them right away. We had a request here that says, let's see, where is it? A happy 50th birthday to Johnny Huntington, crew chief of the family and the Fenhouse team. It says, we all like to show our love by requesting his theme song. Here it is, the hot dog song.
1: Ladies and gentlemen, here's Matt Levandusky to talk to you about America's favorite fruit.
2: Oh, it's

There you go. The John Deere Polka. We had a request here. Being it's the last Sunday in June, how about the John Deere Polka for all the farmers? And thank you to all the farmers and all the support for all the June Dairy Breakfast. I know Greenwood has a June Dairy Breakfast this morning. I talked to Carrie Kearns from Willard yesterday. He says, yeah, it's a great big June Dairy Breakfast. I guess they got a parade in that. So look for Carrie Kearns in the parade. He's a good friend of ours, and we had so much fun again over at Willard. Okay, and we have another special request. It says it's a weekly tradition around the house to listen to the Polka Jamboree. Can you help get our weekend going? Can you play Laughing Polka for the boys, Max and Robert, with love, the Sinski family? A guy we played next to, and a gal, we played next to Richie Yurkovich and Polka Ride yesterday. We had a fun time. I love Richie and Gabe. They are just great guys. Scott Kane and Pam Kane were with them too.

0: 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The Laughing Polka on 101.9 WDEZ for the Sinski family. I hope you're having a great day. 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

There go a little polka radio for you, Bobby Vinton on WDEZ. And right before that, an old Brass Works recording called the Juliana Polka. We were kind of, when we took one of our breaks yesterday, we were talking about bands that we haven't heard much from. And I was with John Woodkey, and we were saying, you know, Del Sinchak. And then I could look back, and I only had a couple of his CDs on hard drive here. So I threw one in this morning. I started downloading a couple of his stuff and some of his stuff. And here's Kiss Me, Del Sinchak on WDEZ. Enjoy. Thanks for listening to the Polka Jamboree.

0: There you go. The Kiss Me Polka, WDEZ. We're going to send out to some crews, some of my besties that are up in Ontario, Canada, America's Top Hat, Schultz's, Williamson's, and the Stencils. They're fishing and celebrating the Stencils' 43rd wedding anniversary. It says, Happy Sunday Funday from out in the wilds. I hope you guys have a great day up in Canada, eh? And thanks for listening to the Polka Jamboree. And on phone lines with me this morning, good morning, Sean. How are you doing?
1: I'm doing good. How are you?
0: I'm great. And for a Sunday, and it looks like a warm week this week, what a better week to go pick up some brats. Tell us your top five brat flavors there, and then tell us like two or three of the, you know, the exotic ones, the far out ones that people like.
1: Okay, our best sellers are our original Double Beer, Wisconsin Pride, which is a double beer with pepper jack and cheddar, bacon cheddar brat. Spicy one is a Mardi Gras brat or a Bloody Mary brat. And then some of the unusual ones, which I mentioned, the Mardi Gras, that's got crayfish in it. We got a gummy bear brat, and yes, it's actual gummy bears in it. We've got a pineapple teriyaki, which is a good brat. We've got about 6 or 8 varieties of chicken brats. We don't have all the flavors out there all the time because of space, but we do have a good variety of the chicken brats, and they've got a good flavor too.
0: You know, we talk a lot about the brats and what makes Ski's brats so special. Number one, they're made fresh daily. And number two, there's no shrinkage with your brats. What's the reason for that?
1: They're just not overloaded with fat like a lot of the other kinds of brats are. So when you cook them, we don't even recommend pre-boiling them. You just put them on a grill in the oven, in the toaster oven.
0: And I know an air fryer works well, too.
1: You cook them till they're done, and they don't shrink up the way a normal brat does.
0: I know, that's one of the best qualities. Okay, we're going to talk something we haven't talked about probably ever with Ski's, and something that I've had already, and it's phenomenal. It's called a tomahawk steak. Tell us what a tomahawk steak is and what's so cool about a tomahawk steak.
1: Well, a tomahawk steak is a bone-in ribeye steak, but the bone on it, it's got the whole rib bone left on it, so it's kind of a novelty, but it's also a delicious steak. And there's endless ways of cooking it. If you go online, there's just a lot of people doing different things with them, you know, getting outside done real good and fast, and then letting the inside cook to where you want it as far as your rare, medium rare, or well done.
0: Now, if somebody wants a tomahawk steak, it's best to call and you guys can make it happen?
1: Yeah, it's best to call. It's not a real easy one where you can say you want it this thin, because it's a good-sized piece of meat, because it's got the whole bone in it, so you can't really say I want a 1-pound tomahawk steak, but you can come in and you can call and tell us what you're interested in.
0: Sounds great. I'm with Sean from Ski's Meat Market. Let's think tomahawk steaks this week, and they're open Monday through Friday, 10 to 6, Saturday, 9 to 6. Today, they're open 10 to 4. What a great week to do some grilling. It's right on Highway 10 in Stevens Point, and it's right behind Buffalo Wild Wings and Culver's. And how do we end this every Sunday morning, Sean?
1: Come on in and see us. At Ski's, we're more than just meat.
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Boulevards, Camden Yards, and Fenway Park. That's what I like about the North. Diners, delicatessen, stuffin' is stuffin', it ain't dressin'. Catholic

0: Oh, a beautiful old recording by the late, great Vern Meisner. I remember that album cover. It was Little Shoemaker, I believe it was. Boy, that's some great stuff. A song called Blue Dancing Shoes on WDEZ's Polka Jamboree. I apologize. I was going to play the New Generation's brand new CD. I got so excited, and when I went to load it this morning, the CD was blank that they sent me, my promotional CD. So unfortunately, won't be able to play the New Generation CD, but they will be playing over at Event in Bevent this morning and this afternoon, along with Jerry Schmidt. So if they've got him with them, maybe you can ask Jeff for one. But anyway, sorry about that. I apologize for that. Also, a lot of things going on. We've got Polka Calendar coming up next hour, so make sure you stay tuned for that. Right now, it's time for the requests.
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0: Okay, time for the birthdays and anniversaries. Good morning. Happy birthday to Keith and Chris Dupuy on July 5th. Happy birthday, Mason Dupuy, July 7th. Have a great day. That's from Gail. Happy 87th birthday to Robert Zimmerman. Z-Man, love your family. Happy birthday to the great, great, beautiful, lovely Lori Ostrowski from everyone at Zillish Asphalt. Lori, I hope you have a great day. Also, happy birthday wishes to daughter Tiffany Wanta from Mike and Carol Kruszewski. And again, a happy 50th birthday to Johnny Huntington. Also, from Ontario, Canada, America's top hat, Schultz's, Williamson's, and Stencils. They are catching fish this morning. They just checked in with me. Happy 14th birthday to Hank Scummers on June 29th from Mom Kathy Scummers. Also, Jeremy Statler, happy birthday on July 3rd. And Isaiah Statler, happy birthday on July 6th. Happy birthday to my friend Mark Bauman, who was celebrating and drinking beer without me on Friday, so I had one without him. Happy birthday, my friend. Tina! I ran into her husband yesterday, and he said he loves to listen to my show, but she will not listen, let him, because she hates polkas. So, Tina, come on, girl. Sherry Peterson turned 60 on July 11th. Happy birthday to Sherry Peterson. And Matt, hey, thanks for the popcorn, buddy. That was over at Willard yesterday. They got some great popcorn. Might want to check that out. Also, happy sweet 16th birthday to our polka-loving grandson, Mason Briggan, today from Brian and Sherry. Happy birthday, Phyllis Lepak, on Saturday, June 27th. Also, happy wedding anniversary to Ralph and Phyllis Lepak from Terry Lepak. A huge, huge thank you from Tanya Touches from last weekend for Burnham Wood Polka Days. It was one of their biggest weekends ever in the 5 years they've been doing it. And Tanya said they're already planning, Music Connection's already planning on playing for Sunday next year. It's same weekend, Father's Day weekend. So, again, Tanya and all her crew would like to say thank you, thank you, thank you. You made a great weekend. Also, Butch. Butch. Yeah, that's you, Butch. Happy birthday on Monday the 29th from your amazing, loving, beautiful, always giving wife, children, and grandchildren. That's Butch Sahomsky, by the way. Lee Clark, whose birthday is June 26th. I wonder if I left anything out about his wife. Love Mom and Dad and Jordan Clark, who turns 20 on the 30th. Love Nana and Grandpa Clark. Also, we had a very special request to wish the late Nina Paholke a very heavenly birthday on Monday, June 29th. Love the Butch Cuskies. Also, happy Father's Day. This was one a couple that were left after I left last Sunday morning. Happy Father's Day to Mike Kruszewski. Also, that's from your favorite oldest daughter, Tiffany. Happy birthday to son Brandon DeMosk on June 28th. And daughter Melanie Wisco, July 1st. Love Mom and Dad. And sending a very happy Father's Day to Kevin Bella from last week. Happy birthday to Felix Bella. That's from your loving family. Happy 23rd anniversary to Sean from Denise. Happy birthday to great-granddaughter Addison Krause from Amit, great-grandma Amit grandparents. Also wishing Scott and Jody Drewiski a happy anniversary on the 26th. And Hunter with Captain Fire's mobile RV service wanted to hear the Too Fat Polka. They're listening down at Hickston KOA Campground. Also, a polka show request going out to lovely and hardworking wife Joanne from the 23rd of June, on the 23rd of June, from James Edis. And also Carrie Kearns. Hey, thanks for all the hospitality yesterday at Willard. Also, birthday of Renee Kezietta, Bernie and Dale Ninneman, an anniversary, Mike and Lynn Arft, John Fondry, a birthday, David Starr, a birthday, Tammy Day, a birthday, Adela Fondry and Kyler Fondry, and also Jody and Alicia Easker, an anniversary, and Jim Fisher and Tate Utek and Brenda Gangler, all having birthdays. Also, happy birthday to Tammy Hummer, 60-something. I know how old you are. I went to school with you, Tammy, from Dennis and Garrett. Happy birthday to Tiffany Shulis, turning 44 today, from Mom, Dad, and Boys. And listening to us from Lake Cabotagama, Minnesota. I hope I pronounced that right. From vacationing Clayton and Sherry, plus Casey, Gabe, Hunter, and Caleb. Also, a song for Ashley and Derek Sandin from their 8th anniversary, which was on the 23rd. Love Mom, Dad, Lee Clark, whose birthday was June 26th, love Mom and Dad, and Jordan Clark, who turns 20 on June 30th, love Nana and Grandpa Clark. Also, a special thanks to Heather and Machi. We got the Royal Tour last Sunday after Burnham Wood Days. Got to see Machi Farms. Wow, what a place. Also, Jeremy Sattler, happy birthday on July 3rd. And Isaiah Sattler, happy birthday on the 6th. Happy birthday, Phyllis Lepak, on Saturday, June 27th. Also, happy wedding anniversary to Ralph and Phyllis Lepak from Terry Lepak. Also, again, happy heavenly birthday to Nina Paholke. Mike and Deb checking in from sunny Annawa. Thank you, Mike and Deb. And happy 15th birthday to Dylan Bialik, La Mom, Dad, Avery, and Luca. Happy 15th birthday to Allie Conehurst. And also, happy birthday to Jeff Heisey on July 1st. Love, Mom. Also, Olivia Sackman, happy 8th birthday on June 21st. And Michael Burnett, happy 16th birthday on June 26th from Grandma and Grandpa Meyer. Also, our niece April Perchulski, a happy birthday today. Love, Aunt Karen and Uncle Mark. Happy 85th birthday to Don Mahoney from Marshfield, July 3rd from your family. Happy birthday to Brandon DeMosk from your non-expiring contract friends. And also, Nicholas and Miranda. Also, a song for the John Deere. Somebody had a request for the John Deere polka, which I played today for Mary Clotty from all the grandkids. And somebody wanted to hear Zosha. And I will see if I can try to get that one on for you. And also Ashley and Derek Sandin for their 8th anniversary, which was June 23rd. Love, Mom, and Dad. Okay, let's get things started. Jane Brzezinski, good morning. Mike Sharmer and girlfriend Kelly, good morning to you. Teddy K and Gracie Butchkowski. Also,
1: Reagan and William Haas.
0: Also, Sam and Lily Sweet. Gary and Amy Sweet. Pinecrest Nursing Home. Bert's listening today. Also, Marcus and Macy Heisey, Wassa Manor. Those at Good Shepherd in Seymour. Tucker and Reagan Moss, Carla and Jeremy in Stratford, Jim and Debbie in Milwaukee, Bruce and Tara Bardis, all those at Nature View Assisted Living, and everybody, including my mother, over at Pride TLC, and everybody at Truck Shop USA, Kurt, Jimmy, and Mike. And in the studio with me, I've got Brooke. Good morning, Brooke.
1: Good morning. It's a great day for the event in Vivent.
0: Oh, that's right. I can't get that song out of my head.
1: My jingle, yes.
0: Your jingle, yes. Okay, we've got a couple more birthdays here. We got a special birthday request for Ben Hines, June 15th. I know it's going back a little ways. And also Neil Zunker, we got to wish him another happy birthday on June 16th. Also Tom Schmerz, Pam Kiosk. If you know Pam over at Charlie's Hardware, stop on in there. And also Deborah Klockstein.
1: And I've got anniversaries for Daryl and Dawn Will, Lacey and Dylan Walkush, and a birthday for Charlie Wendler. Anniversary for Tony and Michelle Trepto, Bill and Sue Conkle. And happy anniversary to Mike and Kathy Habeck. Birthday for Becky Schmidt, Kelly Wysocki, and Emma Gansky. Some July birthdays for Renee Cachetta, Wayne Danchik, Tracy Kulas, our cousin Carmen Gums, and Paula Butchkowski. Happy birthday to Richard Wiersba, Ryan Miller, Mike Gansky, and Jolene Heisler.
0: Also Dale Walters, Dean Senior, also Brittany Hallis, also Ryan Prawl. Betty Lang, happy birthday to Betty down in Ohio. Also, Julie Watkowski and Shane Wojak, Dean Walters, my neighbor over there. Also, Rita Passo, Bonnie Blarick, Dwayne Blaubach, Ray Toombs, and Krista McCartan.
1: Happy birthday to Jim Plata, Steve Smetala, Karen Schrader, Stephanie Tatro, and Jack Schultz. Happy birthday to Phyllis Schilling, Terry Lex, and Lee Clark.
0: Okay, also happy birthday going out to Mason Brigham. Happy birthday, Mason. Sharon Moorhead, Janice Flieger. Also, Mitchell Swenson listening today. Butch Sisson. He's a great guy. Wish him a happy birthday, 67. Also, Tony Blaskowski, Lori Ostrowski. Hey, happy birthday to Lori. And Amber Sins, and also Melissa Shabatusky.
1: And happy birthday to Brian Johnson, Marsha Jean, Vilas Wolf, and Scott Dumbeck. He celebrated this last week. Jeff Zemanski and Auntie Kosh again is on our list.
0: Cool. Also, Dan Easker, Ray Connor, Pastor Ray from Mount Olive. He's a big 72. Phyllis Lepak, also Lisa Marquardt, Janessa Ress, and Shane Sleater, and Tamara Hummer, and Kirk Rux.
1: And happy birthday to Jordan Clark, Brad Dunai, Sabrina Tooth, but you say it, how?
0: I think it's Tebs.
1: Tebs. It might be Polish. Taylor Beam, happy birthday to Ralph Thull, Tammy Rohr, and Tom Coleman. And one last birthday for Donna Meverden.
0: Happy birthday, everybody, and happy Sunday fun day. See you at the
1: event in Bevent.
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There you go, the Gordy Hartman Band, and that's from Madison, Wisconsin area. It's that time of the week polka. We started off with the great famous Ampelaires with a song called the Tuba Polka. Good morning, happy Sunday Funday. Welcome to the fifth hour of the Polka Jamboree. We've got Alice coming up this hour. We've got Polka Calendar coming up this hour. And also, we have Jason Glashinsky from Silvertree we'll be talking to. So we got all that to look forward to right now. For all the kids out there, you know what? It's a small world.

0: There you go. Peter and Paul Weninger. It's a small, small world on your Polka Jamboree. Hey, Basement Shoe and Clothing. Hey, they've been a sponsor of the Polka Jamboree for a lot of years. And, I was talking with Gary. I was in there this week. We were talking about some of the new stuff they have. Right now, for all you Hodag people, they have cowboy boots there at Basement Shoe and Clothing. 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

little bit of Chevy Coin for you there. That is the Alliance on WDEZ. That song goes out for some folks up in Watersmeet, Michigan, listening to the Polka Jamboree. Danny B, also happy 29th birthday, June 26th to Reba Wunderlich. And happy 30th anniversary to John and Kim Hauser. They wanted to hear Please Be Near Me by Polka Town Sound. I'll see what I can do. Happy birthday to Joe and Darlene Wimmer from his sister. Happy anniversary to Dale and Amy Conehurst. And also Bob and Amy Steenbach, a happy 35th anniversary today, listening from Mayflower Lake. And a very, very special Uncle Charlie Pasnecker birthday wish. 70th birthday to Uncle Charlie Pasnecker. You have a great day. Playing this song to all the bartenders in central Wisconsin listening here, especially at Chatterbox and out in Willard. Here's the Bartender's Polka, Art Perko on WDEZ.

0: There you go. Alice, made so famous by Jimmy Stern, the orchestra, and also the Chatterbox. Hey, good morning to the Chatterbox. Hope you're having a great Sunday, fun day on this beautiful Sunday morning. Good morning to the beautiful, wonderful Stacy behind the bar. Make sure you tip her often and keep smiling. That's all I can say. Also, Isaac and Drew and the gang in the kitchen, they do such a fabulous job. They got a great brunch coming up right now. They serve breakfast Thursday through Sunday. They don't serve food on Monday, but always a great time over at the Chatterbox. Also, good morning to everybody over at Two's Company. They are closed on Sundays now during the summer, but they are open Tuesday through Saturday, and you can get some great, great food always at Two's Company. Also, Pugs and the gang over at Pit Stop Bar and Grill. Gorski's. Don't forget the big polkas on the patio. And they have a summer dinner special menu. Two fried chicken dinners for $22 today. That's from 2 until 7. Monday, it's all-you-can-eat pasta bowls for $12. Tuesday, two calzones and cheese curds for $32. Wednesday, two burgers, two drinks. But anyway, 2 until 7 every day of the week. They have summer dinner specials. And they have summer breakfast specials from 7 until 9, Monday through Friday. And you pick any two for $22, whether it's Meat Lover Skillet, a house skillet, Meat Lover's Omelet, ham and cheese omelet. But Gorski's, wow, they've got a lot of great food over at Gorski's, open 7 days a week. Parentina's Family Tradition Bar for some of the best homemade pizzas around. Partners Pub, they got great, great bar food. Got to check out their, I like their roast beef. The roast beef is phenomenal. That's at Partners Pub. Also, we'd like to thank again Lauren, and he's all done over at Elsie's Restaurant, but they're going to be under new management in just a week or two, and that's Elsie's Restaurant in Marathon. Thank you, Lauren, for supporting the Polka Jamboree for well over 3 years. We appreciate it. Koski's Corner Pub, good morning to Keith and Vicky over there. They've got great homemade pizzas. I had one about a week ago. Boy, I tell you, they are awesome. Also, the gang, Jesse and Kathy over at Hillside Bar, they listen every Sunday morning. I was at Richard's Supper Club a week ago for their Wednesday special, and boy, some great food. And they got a great special today going on, so you can go online and check that out. Richard's Supper Club on Sundays always have great deals going on. And I'd like to say good morning to Jim's Corner Pub. We've got Polka Calendar coming up after this on WDEZ.
1: 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The Polka Calendar is brought to you by the Chatterbox Bar and Grill.
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2: 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The Mix, Livewire, Chad Shabilsky, Xander's Music Makers, the Mirashik Brothers, Polish Connection, New Times, John Stevens and Double Shot, Polka Country Musicians, Tony Blazonczyk's New Face, of course, Twin City Sounds, Polka Family Band, and then also, don't forget, the Music Connection will be there. We'll be there in the VFW building, and there's a lot of other bands. So mark your calendars, July 9th, 16th through the 19th. And it's the Willard Polka Fest. It's the 51st annual. Music's from 11:30 till 5:30. Barefoot Becky and the Ivanhoe Dutchman, 11:30, 1:30 to 3:30. And Steve Meiser Legacy Band, 12:30, 2:30. And 4:30, admission just $20 per person per day. Willard Polka Fest. Knock MS out of the park. And on Sunday, June 28th, Kurt Plischke and Polka Spirit. And that's all taking place over at Veterans Park in Marathon City. And it's the Event and Bevent. Today is the last day. Polka Mass at 10:10 with the New Generation. And then on the grounds, alternating with the Jerry Schmidt Band till 6. Grilled chicken dinner starting at 11 and bingo at noon. Event Bevent, always the last weekend in June. And it's the 48th annual Wittenberg Burnhamwood FFA Alumni Corn Roast. When is it? Friday, July 17th at Wittenberg Village Park. 6 until 10. Free beer. You must have a ticket to partake in refreshments. 49 Deluxe will be playing for it. Advanced tickets are $10. It's $15 at the door. Wittenberg Burnhamwood FFA Alumni Corn Roast coming up Friday, July 17th. Willow Springs Garden, happy 250th birthday, America. Car and tractor show on an Independence Day celebration. It's today. They got the Round Barn. They got lots of stuff going on there in the hall. They got polka dancing, dinners, Route 66 history, food, refreshments, you name it. And that's at Willow Springs Garden, Sunday, June 28th. And also, the American Legion Post 147 from Medford presents Boomfest, a 4th of July celebration held at Medford City Park and the Band Shell on the 4th. Entertainment includes senior classics, and they will be there from 2 until 5. Food and refreshments will be available following a military color guard honoring America's 250th birthday. And Smoke Wagon will be there later, and fireworks again, Medford City Park and Band Shell on the 4th. The Stratford Park Summer Music Series continues. Coming up July 1st, it's the Hayes Boys. The Hayes Boys. And we have a few more here. Coming up on Saturday, July 11th, there'll be polkas at Cheeks Bar and Grill with Zimborski and Friends. That's 158-241 East Wausau Avenue on the corner of Highway 52. Who's going to be there? It's 2 to 6. Mike and Jordan Zimborski, Kurt Trasko, Wally Raskowski, Steve Burklaw, and Steve Rogers. Again, that's Cheeks on Saturday, July 11th. Gorski's on the Patio. Polka's on the Patio. Today, Ray's Jolly Chaps, and that's from 1 until 5. What a great afternoon to get over to Sunday's Fun Day, 1 to 5 at Gorski's. 4th of July at the Knights of Columbus. 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It is huge. 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If you need any information at all, just go to ipapolkas.com, ipapolkas.com. And also, Norm Dombrowski's Happy Notes, or Dombrowski's Happy Notes, will appear Friday, July 3rd, this Friday, July 3rd, at the Riverfront Rendezvous, Fiffner Building, 425 Franklin Street in Stevens Point. They'll be there from 6:30 until 9:30. And finally, a good friend of mine, Aaron Schilke, has his 20th anniversary coming up on Saturday, August 22nd. It's 1 until 5 featuring the great Carl and the Country Dutchman, and they have a legendary band and excellent musicians for this. It's at Club 16 in Sparta. Again, it's Saturday, August 22nd, 1 until 5. And that does it for Polka Calendar. And thanks for listening. We got more to come after this on 101.9 WDEZ. 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
2: And it's Event Bevent coming up June 27th and 28th at St. Ladislaus Church in Bevent. Starting on Saturday's Polka Mass at 4 o'clock with the Marashik Brothers and after Mass. 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And then on Sunday, Polka Mass at 10:10, New Generation and Jerry Schmidt, grilled chicken on Sunday and bingo at noon. 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Yeah, great music there. On Saturday, it's New Polish Sounds, T. Burklaw's New Polish Sounds. 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From 4 until 10, Sunday, August 9th, 10:30 till 7. That's on County Road M over in Stevens Point. 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Then Sunday, Charcoal Chicken Dinner. 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

There you go. Richard Allen and Michael Taddy with High Lee, High Low. Okay, I won't quit my day job. WDEZ, if you miss Polka Calendar, we're going to highlight again after 11:30, after our six-pack this morning. Right now, Gary Kuchenbecker and that good old...

Thank you, music lovers. That's the name of the song. The Legacy Band, Steve Meisner Legacy Band, their latest recording. They'll have that available over at Willard Polka Fest today. Make sure you say hi to Don and JD and also Jerry and whoever's playing guitar with them today. Chris Dozak and John Woodkey, they're going to have a lot of fun. And right next to them is Barefoot Becky. So Barefoot Becky starts at 11:30. Steve Meisner Legacy Band starts at 12:30.

0: There you go, the late great Cousin Fuzzy with the Mambo Polka on WDEZ. Happy Sunday Funday. We're going to go to Jason Glashinsky from Silvertree.
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0: And in the studio with me this morning, got Jason Glashinsky. Good morning, my friend.
2: Great to see you, Jeff.
0: You know, we always talk about, before we get on air here, what we're going to talk about and things that are pertinent to our listeners, especially right. with the Polka Show and that, and with a great diversity of ages we have here. One thing we talked about, Jason, was what time frame or what age do we start looking at? Let's just use me, for example. I'm going to be 65 in September.
2: Right.
0: Where do I talk about, is it worth me working, continue to work till 67 or 70, or is it better for me right now, looking at what I can get for Social Security, what I can get for my 401k, you know, taken out? Where's the balance, or what do we do to figure out what's our best option?
2: Well, and Jeff, I'm sure you know what I'm going to, my first response is, and if anybody out there has read my book, you know the answer is, it depends, right? Because every single situation is different. Everybody's situation is different. And really, to solve that problem, to answer that question, you know, it's kind of like planning a vacation, if you will, right? You first have to figure out, okay, where am I right now? Where do I want to go? Then you got to figure out the most efficient path to get there and then monitor your progress all along the way. And that's really, so it all really starts with building that foundation of figuring out exactly where you are financially, determining those goals, and then, of course, building that super efficient plan to get there.
0: You know, speaking of your book, you know, I've actually read it a couple of times because it's good read for somebody in my situation. What's the best way to get that book?
2: Just simply reach out to our office. You can visit the website, silvertreeplan.com. Again, that's silvertreeplan.com. We have a contact us, you know, section right on the website. You can just put on there, hey, I'd love to get a copy of Jason's book. I mean, I do sell them on Amazon, Jeff, but quite frankly, for all of our listeners out there, if you'd like a free copy of the book, I'm happy to ship one to you. 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That's 715-544-1610. 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And like I always say, Jeff, when you work with Silvertree, we plan, you profit in money, time, and peace of mind.
0: I'm with Jason Glashinsky from Silvertree.
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9: Today will be partly cloudy and humid with a chance of thunderstorms in the afternoon, a high of 81 degrees. Tonight we'll see continued chances of showers and storms with lows dropping down to 67. And our Monday will be much warmer with a high of 93 degrees and continued chances of storm and showers. With your storm track forecast, I'm meteorologist Tanner Blonke.
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Walter Rosinick, and that's the Polka Poppers Polka. Before that, starting off the 6 hour, Michael Cust on the beat, and welcome back. Jeff Hines here for your Sunday Funday. On this beautiful Sunday morning, we have a lot of things coming up. We'll have Polka Calendar coming up right after the six pack. 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

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Mark Jerkovic on WWE.

0: Mark Jerkovic and Beer on WDEZ. Dennis Polishki and the Maestro Men coming up. The Music Connection coming up. And we have the Coppersmiths, some great Oompa music coming your way in just a bit.
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Dennis Polishki and the Maestro Men with the Rosalinka Polka on your Polka Jamboree. Here's Neil Zunker and the Music Connection, a song we did yesterday when we were over in Willard. Give Me a Kiss on WDEZ. Thanks for listening. Happy Sunday Fun Day.

0: There you go. A little red beer for you. That's the Coppersmiths on your Polka Jamboree. Jeff Hines here for your Sunday Funday. 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
0: LC's restaurant will be closing at the end of this June. We all at LC's would like to thank everyone that patronized us for the last 3 years. Thanks again. LC's hours will now remain the same. Last week in June, hours will possibly change depending on food supply. We will post changes if they occur, and when they occur, check it out on our Facebook page. 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

0: Harry Chernick, and that's the Old Lady Polka on 101.9 WDEZ. We are just about out of time here. We'll let you know what's going on. Knock MS out of the park. It's going on all day today over at Marathon City Veterans Park. Kurt Plischke and Polka Spirit Day today from noon until 4. It's the event and event. It's the last day. They got Polka Mass today at 10:10 with the New Generation Band, and then on the grounds alternating with the Jerry Schmidt Band until 6. Grilled chicken dinner starting at 11 and bingo at noon. 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Stratford in the Park, coming up this Wednesday, July 1st, it's the Hayes Boys Orchestra. And also don't forget, Dombrowski's Happy Notes will be appearing Friday, July 3rd at Riverfront Rendezvous, Piffner Park, 425 Franklin Street in Stevens Point from 6:30 to 9:30. And it's Willow Springs Garden all day today. They've got a lot of stuff going on. Registration begins at 8 o'clock. But they've got food. They got breakfast, 9 until 10. 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They got pulled pork sandwiches and pulled pork sandwich plates, serving from 1 until 9 until sold out. The lounge is open and beer and soda is available, and that's July 4th at the Knights of Columbus Clubhouse, 401 West Clark Street in Stevens Point. Barefoot Becky starting at 11:30. She started at 11:30 today at Willard Polka Fest. And Steve Meisner Legacy Band starts at 12:30. And that kind of highlights Polka Calendar and what's going on today. Hey, thank you for joining us for the Polka Jamboree. I appreciate it. Over 41 years, I've been doing this every Sunday morning, and I can't tell you how much I appreciate it. I tell you that award, getting elected into the IPA Polka Hall of Fame is like the icing on the cake for me. It's just so cool. So, thank you. I really, really appreciate you listening every Sunday morning. We've got the final segment of the Polka Jamboree and the weather coming up next.
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8: Today will be partly cloudy and humid with a chance of thunderstorms in the afternoon, a high of 81 degrees. Tonight we'll see continued chances of showers and storms with lows dropping down to 67, and our Monday will be much warmer with a high of 93 degrees and continued chances of storm and showers. With your storm track forecast, I'm meteorologist Tanner Blonke.
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Well, that does it for WDEZ's Polka Jamboree. Thank you so much for joining us today. 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

0: Chris Young and Kane Brown there with Famous Friends on 101.9 WDEZ. Hey, it's Michaela hanging out today. Here's Hardy, Morgan Wallen, Eric Church, and Tim McGraw coming together to sing MacArthur, 101.9 WDEZ.
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Tyler Hubbard, Dancing in the Country, 101.9 WDEZ. If you're going to be dancing in the country, you're going to want to be looking out for some scattered showers and thunderstorms. Yep, got a chance of them today. Stay dry. Here's Dierks Bentley with I Hold On WDEZ. Yeah.

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1: Today will be partly cloudy and humid with a chance of thunderstorms in the afternoon, a high of 81 degrees. Tonight we'll see continued chances of showers and storms with lows dropping down to 67. And our Monday will be much warmer with a high of 93 degrees and continued chances of storm and showers. With your Storm Track forecast, I'm meteorologist Tanner Blonkey.
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Riley Green, Think As You Drunk, 101.9 WDEZ. Charlie McKenzie is so right. It is hard to say that. Think As You Drunk. I am. What? 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

Brad Paisley with Mud on the Tires, 101.9 WDEZ. If you're looking for something to do today, go take a stroll down downtown Wausau 400 block. They got Chalk Fest and all the beautiful artwork you can check out. Here's Corey Kent and Cole Wetzel with Rocky Mountain Low.

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0: 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I'm excited for this because this 4th of July weekend coming up here, WDEZ is getting you ready for Hodag with our first ever Hodag Alumni Weekend. 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

George Burge and Luke Bryan there with Ride, Ride, Ride, 101.9 WDEZ. Speaking of Luke, we're going to go from Luke Bryan straight into Luke Combs. 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

Dustin Lynch, Stars Like Confetti, 101.9 WDEZ. Want a shout out to the Farm Family of the Month. June's Farm Family of the Month is Gitterdun Farm of Auburndale. 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

Russell Dickerson, that's happened to me on Great Country, 101.9 WDEZ. Can you believe that Hodeg is just 11 days away? You're going to be seeing that guy take the stage. Ah, so excited. Here's Jared Neiman now with Drink to That All Night, 101.9 WDEZ.

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9: It's your forecast on 101.9 WDEZ.
10: Today will be partly cloudy and humid with a chance of thunderstorms in the afternoon, a high of 81 degrees. Tonight we'll see continued chances of showers and storms with lows dropping down to 67, and our Monday will be much warmer with a high of 93 degrees and continued chances of storm and showers. With your storm track forecast, I'm meteorologist Tanner Blonke.
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Blake Shelton. Let him anyway, 101.9 WDEZ. Apparently, it really bothered Blake Shelton to turn 50. All you got to do is just think of it in levels like Brian Scott does. Because Brian Scott's really proud to have reached level 52. Love that for him.

Miranda Lambert, The House That Built Me on 101.9 and WDEZ. Today is my day. It's National Foodie Day. I'm the biggest foodie that I know. My favorite activity is trying out different restaurants in different cities. That's just my thing. Here's Jason LD now and Don't Tell on Me on 101.9 WDEZ.

0: Carly Pearce there, her new one with Hide the Wine on 101.9 WDEZ. I guess that is kind of true in my case. You should probably hide the wine, especially if you're planning on making me mad, because, yeah, as sweet as I am, there was one time where I did drink too much Moscato and pushed a guy down at the bar. But I'm a changed person now.
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We got some good hits coming up for you. We got Justin Moore, Lauren Elena, Sam Hunt, and Jordan Davis. Right now, we got Ella Langley and Morgan Wallen with I Can't Love You Anymore on Great Country, 101.9 WDEZ.

Jordan Davis, What My World Spins Around, 101.9 WDEZ. I'm sure it spins around his sweet little girl, Sadie, who turns one on Thursday already. Can you believe it? Here's Sam Hunt now with Leave the Night on 101.9 WDEZ.

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1: 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You ready for this, buddy?
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2: 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Ooh. I want to go with Worst Way, Riley Green.
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3: Today will be partly cloudy and humid with a chance of thunderstorms in the afternoon, a high of 81 degrees. Tonight we'll see continued chances of showers and storms with lows dropping down to 67, and our Monday will be much warmer with a high of 93 degrees and continued chances of storm and showers. With your storm track forecast, I'm meteorologist Tanner Blonkey.
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Lauren Elena, all my exes, 101.9 WDEZ. I mean, I'm not saying that they're right, but all my exes would probably tell you that all I do is eat and yap. Yeah, no, that's pretty true, though, actually.

0: country am I in?
1: It doesn't matter. It's 5 o'clock somewhere.
0: It's always on 5 in Margaritaville, come to think of it.
1: Yeah, I heard that.
0: You've been there, haven't you?
1: Yes, sir.
0: I've seen your boat there.

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That's Alan Jackson and Jimmy Buffett there on 101.9 WDEZ. Here's Josh Ross. 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

0: Kip Moore there, More Girls Like You, 101.9 WDEZ. I'm really excited. You know why? I mean, there's so many awesome things coming up in our future here, but Riverfront Rendezvous is going on at Piffner Pioneer Park in Stevens Point, July 3rd, 4th, and 5th. So this coming weekend, and they got live music, the Bodines, Two Hype Crew, Fat Function. Sorry, it's spelled with PH. I had to make sure I was saying that right. Fat Function. Festival Foods Fireworks Show, July 5th. Drone Show, July 4th. And it's free admission, so you're going to want to check it out. 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

Well, if she's that country and she knows it, then she should sign up for our one song, 1 second, $1,000. 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

Lee Bryce, that's a memory he's not messing with. 101.9 WDEZ. Happy Sunday. It's Michaela hanging out with you today. Here's Kane Brown with Woman on Great Country.

Jason Aldean, how far does a goodbye go on 101.9 WDEC? If you're hungry during the week, we got you. It's the sourdough score on 101.9 WDEZ. 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

0: The Wisconsin Valley Fair is back, and we're kicking things off with a bang. 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
5: It's your forecast on 101.9 WDEZ.
6: Today will be partly cloudy and humid with a chance of thunderstorms in the afternoon, a high of 81 degrees. Tonight we'll see continued chances of showers and storms with lows dropping down to 67, and our Monday will be much warmer with a high of 93 degrees and continued chances of storm and showers. With your Storm Track forecast, I'm meteorologist Tanner Blonkey.
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Hudson Westbrook there with Painted You Pretty, 101.9 WDEZ. Cannot wait to see all the amazing artists at Hodeg, including these guys, Old Dominion. But we're also congratulating Whiskey and Lace and Soul Whiskey because they're both representing WDEZ in the Wisconsin State Country Band Championship at Hodeg. 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

Kenny Chesney and Uncle Cracker there, When the Sun Goes Down, 101.9 WDEZ. I get sad when the sun goes down. I do, because I love me some sun. A lot of sun, actually. But then we still party all night, so it's fine. Here's Rocky Mountain Low on WDEZ.

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0: Luke Bryan with Drink a Beer, 101.9 WDEZ. Speaking of drinks, Luke and Jason Aldean might need a strong one after looking at their latest mail. Word just came down that Luke, Jason, and former MLB star Adam LaRoche, I don't know if I'm saying that right, are being sued for $1.4 million over the sudden closing of their Nashville steakhouse, E3 Chop House. Yeah. The landlords claim the restaurant skipped out on the rent before shutting down in February, and now they're coming after the country superstars personally to cover the tab. The guys say they're already working on a resolution, but man, talk about an expensive dinner bill, seriously. We're going to step away for a quick break so that we can pay some bills of our own, but don't go anywhere. More of your favorite country music is heading your way next on WDEZ.
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That's MacArthur on 101.9 WDEZ. So musically and professionally, Hardy admitted he used the song as a personal songwriting challenge. He had pitched several songs to Tim McGraw over the years that he passed on, and Hardy wanted to write a high-stakes cinematic story song that the OG country icon couldn't refuse, and it worked. Tim McGraw is the first one, John MacArthur. So he's in it. He agreed. Love that.

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Tyler Hubbard with Back Then, Right Now, 101.9 WDEZ. Well, back then they were Florida-Georgia Line, and it's coming true now. Again, they're Florida-Georgia Line again. I'm so excited about that. Here's Megan Maroney, Beautiful Things on WDEZ. Just

Kelsey Hart with Fireworks, 101.9 WDEZ. We saw some pretty good ones yesterday at Rondelet Ranch. Can't wait to see some amazing ones at Riverfront Rendezvous this upcoming weekend. More on that at WDEZ.com. Here's Riley Green. There Was This Girl.

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16: Today will be partly cloudy and humid with a chance of thunderstorms in the afternoon, a high of 81 degrees. Tonight we'll see continued chances of showers and storms with lows dropping down to 67, and our Monday will be much warmer with a high of 93 degrees and continued chances of storm and showers. With your storm track forecast, I'm meteorologist Tanner Blonke.
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Taylor Swift, I Knew It, I Knew You. 101.9 WDEZ, that's for the new Toy Story 5 movie. And I'm thinking about taking my kids, maybe on Tuesday, to go see it. I think that's a good plan. Here's Morgan Wallen with One Thing at a Time on WDEZ.

0: Chris Young on 101.9 WDEZ. Food for thought for your Sunday. Have you ever noticed, like, how summer smells exactly as it did when you were, you know, 9, 10 years old? You catch a whiff of cut grass, sunscreen, charcoal grill, chlorine from the pool, and suddenly you're right back to having zero responsibilities, no bills, and a bedtime of when the streetlights come on? Yeah. We spend our whole childhoods wishing we were grown-ups, but what I wouldn't give for just 1 week of that childhood summer magic again. I try to give it to my kids, and I think we all try to do that. Let's try to channel that a little bit as we go into the week.
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Kenny Chesney with Carry On, 101.9 WDEZ. It really do be like that. You know, life gets tough, but you just carry on. Love that. Here's Kane Brown with Cool Again on WDEZ.

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Wausau, Stevens Point, Wisconsin Rapids.

Justin Moore with A Woman You Love, 101.9 WDEZ. I bet you're going to Hodeg with a woman you love, whether it be your significant other, a friend, your mom, your sister, your Aunt Betty from a different state. Who knows? But you'll be going to see this guy, John Morgan. 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

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Did you know that Brian and I love celebrating you on your birthday? 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

0: The Wisconsin Valley Fair is back, and we're kicking things off with a bang. 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
8: Tonight we'll see chances of showers and storms with a low of 67 degrees, winds out of the southeast at 10 to 15 miles per hour, and our Monday will be much warmer with even more humid conditions, a high of 93 degrees, and continued chances of storm and showers, and that extreme heat continues into Tuesday with a high of 94. With your storm track forecast, I'm meteorologist Tanner Blonkey.
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so. Dan and Shay are right. If you need somebody, just say so. Seriously. Here's Gabby Barrett with the good ones. 101.9 WDEZ. We are great country.

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Rascal Flatts, Life is a Highway, 101.9 WDEZ. Yeah, sometimes life is a really fast highway, and sometimes it's a highway full of construction. You dig? You dig it?

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1: 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They say that a June day is like a currency that you can only spend once. In the winter, we hoard our days inside watching Netflix and waiting for the cold to pass. But in the summer, every single sunny afternoon is an invitation to go make a memory. So don't let today just slip into tomorrow. Okay, go sit on the porch, take a long walk home, or call up an old friend. Don't waste the currency of summer. 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
9: Tonight we'll see chances of showers and storms with a low of 67 degrees, winds out of the southeast at 10 to 15 miles per hour, and our Monday will be much warmer with even more humid conditions, a high of 93 degrees, and continued chances of storm and showers, and that extreme heat continues into Tuesday with a high of 94. With your storm track forecast, I'm meteorologist Tanner Blonke.
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